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1: Which kind of flower is it?
0: They are lotus flowers.
1: But there's only one usually. How come there's two?
0: 他刚才对我说，这种花应该只有一朵，不会是两朵的。
2: 这是并蒂莲。
0: They are twin lotus flowers. In the Chinese folk culture, the twin lotus flowers are a symbol of love.
1: Of love?
2: 她做的那个鞋垫啊，想给她刚结婚的丈夫送去，可他已经上前线了，结婚三天就走了。
0: However, he had gone to the front only 3 days after wedding.
3: Did he go willingly or was he forced to?
0: 他是自愿去的还是被迫的？
4: 是我自己送他去的。
0: I took him there myself.
2: 那孩子非去不可。
0: In fact,
2: 也难怪他们一家人呢都被日本鬼子给害死了。
5: 平型关大捷打击了日军的嚣张气焰，振奋了全国居民的士气，抗日救亡运动在全国展开，日军在

0: Did he go willingly or was he forced to?
1: 他是自愿去的还是被迫的？
2: 是我自己送他去的。
0: I took him there myself.
3: 那孩子飞去。
0: In fact,
3: 也难怪他们一家人呢都被日本鬼子给害死了。
0: Except himself were killed by the Japanese devils.
4: 平型关大捷打击了日军的嚣张气焰，振奋了全国居民的士气，抗日救亡运动在全国展开。日军在中国战场上投入重兵，大举进攻华北战略要地太原，在雁门关和娘子关，敌我双方展开了空前惨烈的搏杀。